0: Okay, I copy your route. 417 Taylor Street in Myrtle Creek. Vehicle into a ditch. It's going to be a maroon station wagon. Two occupants. Driver is still in the vehicle. We're trying to get further.
1: V118. Sending medical to the area 417 Taylor Street. It's a report of a maroon station wagon that got involved in an accident. And there's two people out of the vehicle, a driver still inside.
0: 900 man, 1706.

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We do have a smoldering railroad tie. Could we go ahead and notify the railroad?

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2: Thank you.

0: have a tire chunk in the middle of southbound lanes on I-5, milepost 84.
1: I'll take care of it.
0: Okay. They did say southbound. It is between 85 and 83.
1: Copy. I'm at the 90. I'll get flipped around. 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

0: Martindale, go ahead.
1: Request Harvey, Henry, Adam, Robert, Victor, Edward, Young. First of Michael, Middle A, Adam, 415-76.
0: Have you confirmed you're going to be out of Oregon or Washington?

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1: One respond, what this is, 945 Southeast Terrace, Roseburg.

0: dispatch an ambulance as well to the call at 945 Southeast Terrace. Auto body brakes. Passenger side is nosed into a ditch. All four tires are up. It should roll.
1: I'm en route to the jail with one male from court.
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0: 704, I copy your route, 945 Southeast Terrace. It's a lift assist, and fire requested you be dispatched as well. 1727.
1: I did locate a Lassive dish, the fourth, born in 87, who is also a 1221 revoked EWS misdemeanor break. And he is listed as a respondent in the stalking order.

Fire, respond. Medical aid, Wells Creek Inn, 32761 Highway 38. Regarding motor vehicle violation from milepost 5N138 East. The vehicle is going to have a license plate similar to 600 Charles Boy Victor. It's a gray Subaru Outback with a male driver last seen past the Cascade Storage in Roseburg, westbound on Diamond Lake. No further, located device 1737.

0: must have gave you the wrong road. I'm actually on Whiskey Run at mile marker 1. I apologize if you could let the tow company know.
1: Copy that up. Can you review the 1229 impending? It doesn't sound like the victim wants to be a victim. I need to add her phone number to the call if needed. And additionally, the mail have this 1224 times 2.
2: Okay, I'm familiar with her. Oh.
1: Copy. So the ERP wasn't a victim. She just witnessed it. Victim himself on the call. The phone number in the scratch code.

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That's the main office drive-by.

0: Grandpa, I've got four calls pending for you, three public assists and a 12-4 disturbance passed.
1: I have a 12-4.

Calder Bay City, respond to 68601 Sandy Way Road, 68601 Sandy Way Road. For a female that fell off an ATV earlier, has an injury to her wrist, time off on 241.

0: 7-91. 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Copy, 4791 en route, break. We at the Wells Creek in 32761 Highway 38. 75-year-old male conscious, breathing. He's been vomiting since last night. He is diabetic. It's slurring his words. Blood sugar went from 251 to over 300. Dispatch 4791.
1: No answer, so 1-30.
0: Looks like it's actually going to be space 2 at the RV spot.
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0: 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Charles 23510.
1: 47. Street 7. 1631, I'm going to respond. Medical 8 in Fort Atlantic, Street 7.

0: Henry Charles 23510 is returning 1221 on 87 Itasca motorhome. It is flagged 11. Return to a Ton and Edwin Nicholas out of Myrtle Creek.
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602-4637-13444 and Angry Bears leaving the Blackview Fire Break. Knows we located the fire. We're going to

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1: There, we have a vehicle fire. It's like a semi with three trailers breaking on fire. It is shoulder going northbound lane on I-5, mile 94. Not blocking.
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0: 2371, I copy your route. Some medical aid seem not secure. 151 Leah Court. Looks like he was requesting medical after being maced. Subjects are all still on scene. I'll advise when it's code 4.
1: 2371, copy.

0: back on that call. I can head there from the 135 northbound.
1: It's going to be a disturbance at 151 Lea Court. I reached 170 via 12-4 and advised him he's going to be en route as well. It's going to be for a subject that was maced. We do have medical that's going to be en route to stage. Looks like the suspect is going to be a Chris Roy, and he's currently in the trailer, and the PR is in the main house.

0: I'll stand by, go ahead.
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0: Over again.
1: Henry over David, 45556.

0: 170 on Sutherland 22 for additional. The peer advised that he cannot go inside the house due to there being bear mace everywhere, and the suspect, Christopher Adam Roy, date of birth 12/13/1970, is 1221, corrections offender, post-prison supervision for Berg 1. PO is not listed. It says moderate supervision unit, and the conditions listed are no intoxicating substance and no contact with Matthew Cox.
1: I'm sorry, I'm sorry.

35. Plate Harry David 455556 is returning fault 21. It is expired on a 78. Not sure of the make. It says ROLH for a motor.

0: 107. About a recent welfare check done, not requesting one. You should have killed one.
1: Females, and looks like there's also going to be the property owners, Heather Cusa and Eddie Garcia, that are with the PR at the house. PR is going to be Alan Quinoz.
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0: 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Is 2372 staffed, or do we need to tell them you're not able to respond?
1: 2372.

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2: 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It's going to be a mutual aid request. Carl's Jr. in Cottage Grove for a 1 response for 2 patients involved in an accident. A 25 copy case server.
0: Good.
2: Okay.
0: Copy. Why

0: 30, Roseburg 32, Roseburg 9 to Pack, copy mental on Eden.
1: Good.
0: 8 Northwest Eden Street, 52-year-old male, he's trying to hang himself. Peer advised that she already cut him down once and he's still trying to look for something stronger. We're getting further.
1: Copy, zero. 1370, can you have a DAP response as well?
0: We have a call at 1478 Northwest Eden Street of a male. His name is Rick Strauss. He's outside of the home, but he's trying to hang himself. He already attempted once, and the PR cut him down. Copy. Roseburg 32 and Roseburg 9 and ADAPT 8. The PR is now advising that they do not want ADAPT services to respond.
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1: Negative. 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
0: I copy.

0: They're coming to the area.
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Okay, we'll pull over. It's the 4 North Bank on the corner. Logan, William, 1489.

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Brookdale, 3400 Edenbauer, room C, like Charles 3. 87-year-old male, conscious, difficulty breathing, O2, sats are at 78. Got as low as 66 on room air. There's med staff with the patient.

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And suspect male is going to be Tristan Lane. He's intoxicated. 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He's trying to keep the PR from her break. 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

30, Sutherland 23, Sutherland 22 to back copy. 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Room 14, and Pierre says that the neighbors from two doors down went outside and started yelling at the PR and her daughter. Room number 16, one of the females' name is Kat. Initially, Kat's son-in-law came out with a baseball bat.

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0: 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Request to respond to the meeting room that's right next to the hotel lobby. 78-year-old male, conscious and breathing. He fell and hit his head, complaining of some pain in his left leg. Blood pressure showing 136 over 90, pulse of 65, O2 sats at 95 on room air.
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3: Copy at disturbance 469 Charles Street, Yonkawa. Sounds like it's going to be a verbal disturbance at 469 Charles Street. The caller originally advised that there was two dogs that were on their property that attacked her husband. He had declined medical. Sounds like the teenage owner showed up at the residence. Her husband's out there screaming and yelling at him.
2: Double throat.
0: Left assist, 1942 West Bertha, Roseburg.
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0: 42 West Bertha. It's a lift assist for 66-year-old female, conscious and breathing. I'm in the living room. She's advising there's a lockbox, but she doesn't know the code. She does advise that fire has it. I will try to ATL that.
1: 1332 copies. We're familiar.
0: I copy. Do you need me to try to find a code, or do you have it?
1: Negative. It's a Knox key.
0: I copy. Got a check.
2: Code 4,

Ambulance request at Curry Manor, 1458 Quail Lane, number 13 in Roseburg. My second page, Clyde Bear.

0: 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Seven North Bank Road. Lift assist for an 88-year-old male who's fallen in the garage, not injured. Curry Manor, 1458 Quail Lane, number 13, for a 76-year-old female, conscious and breathing. She has fallen, complaining of some back pain. They're in the memory care side.
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2: 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The father and son have walked away and they're walking towards the end of the road.
0: Non-criminal. All parties were separate. All units 12-1.
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0: He copies.
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1: 129 southbound, Gray, Subaru, 707, Mary, William, George.
0: Hours.

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Malin is early 70s, conscious, difficulty breathing, pain of pain is lower to mid-back. He vomited about 30 ago. RPR is a first responder. We'll stay on scene with the patient.

0: 3713, 1213 Hazard, 130 I-5 northbound.
1: 1241.
0: The 130 I-5 northbound, semi-tire in the middle of both lanes. Thank you, 36.

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0: 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He wanted to wait for you to get there.
1: 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I'm UTL. Hold on.
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Best options, 12-1 break. 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

Okay, got word from one of the kids. Another one of the kids is recording for evidence. Apparently it's verbal so far, threatening to kill each other. There's physical damage to property and it's all happening in front of other minor children. RP doesn't believe any alcohol or drugs are involved. I don't know if any weapons in the house, but apparently recently mom threatened a 15-year-old who's since been removed from the house with a crowbar and beat, broke the door down with it.

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1: 130 southbound, it's going to be a white Subaru. It's got a Florida plate I can't read, it's got a bike on the back.
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0: Rhea, she's suspended for the two peer and hearing due to violation. She's got misdemeanor 1224. It's for Carrie Rhea, date of birth 1210 of 82, 59299. Blue and blonde, it's for PV, original offense with contempt of court. She's got cautions for 1258. Break. Sturdy continuing. She's corrections offender misdemeanor probation for dangerous drugs. PO is Renier. There's multiple conditions listed if needed. 1812-5, it cut out.
2: Four 12 on 5-0-4.

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Massive, Green, George, Robert, Edward, Edward, Nora, First of Eddie, Edward, David, David, Ida, Edward, Middle of Leon, Lincoln, Edward, Ocean, Nora, David, 5, 22, 1983, 83.

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0: 30 and Dylan, 520-570-511-170, brown and blue, is going to be for PV for 1258. It's going to be out of Douglas County Community Corrections Break. It's going to be Potter, conditions listed if needed.
1: Copy, go ahead and confirm.

0: 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Sutherland 22. 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It's going to be space number 61 at the Pineview Mobile Home Park.
1: Medically at Pioneer Park, 425 South Canyon Street.

you also respond to the domestic, 1200 East Central Avenue, number 61? Involved in a verbal disturbance with her 49-year-old son, Christopher Stute. She said there is an RO to be served on him. She advised that he is 1258. He's been using meth the last 4 days. She advised that there are some knives in the residence. He also owns an axe or something similar.

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0: reporting party corresponding from Greve. I'll have delayed response.
1: Did you copy?
2: Negative, what was that?
1: Could you contact Tristan Wilhelm at 2013 West Harvard? It's going to be apartment number 2. He advises ex-girlfriend Carrie Easterbrook just showed up at his residence. She does not live there. Said she's making a scene and she's refusing to leave. There's nothing physical. He's just verbally arguing with her at this point, asking her to leave. Twenty-five, 2014.

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0: Star was calling from Mill Street and said it was across the river from their residence, which would put it around the 1600 block of Kendall Street.
1: BP is 82 over 50, RA 126, SOA 2, SAS at 99. Pupils are pearl, and we're waiting your arrival.
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0: Everyone?
1: Can you issue me a case of harassment?

0: Ambulance request from Clear Valley Care and Rehab, Roseburg.
1: We got a DAP Madron. It's a blue BMW brake. The rear plate looks like it comes back to a Volkswagen. Advise if she called on 911 or non-emergency.

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0: 30 calling for about till 10 area.
1: That Ben is returning 1221 on a 2007 BMW 4-door. It is flagged 49, was registered to a subject out of Portland.

0: 32. 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
0: 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I'm 12-1.

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1: Adapt 8 12 2 7 Very strong contact 12 4 May 12 1.

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1: 1171, respond. Next up, ambulance, Umpqua Valley Care and Rehab, 525 West Umpqua, number 2 in Respiratory.

0: Russell 1231 driver near Les Schwab off of Northeast Stevens Break. Data report of a gray Chevy Suburban, Oregon license 217 Queen Paul Edward. It was speeding about 70 miles an hour and swerving. It was headed northbound, but then did a U-turn and is now headed southbound. The male driver was yelling out the window. There was also some other subjects in the vehicle. Right. Plate 217 Queen Paul Edward is returning 1221. It's current on a 2023 Chevy Suburban registered to a Cheyenne Mellon off of Northeast Channon Avenue in Roseburg. Time delay of about 4 ago. No further information. 30 clear, 2037.
1: Up room number 2 for a 41-year-old male, conscious and breathing, requesting transport. He takes a medication for pain that the facility is not able to get and dispense.

0: North Houston, Fortham.
1: Judge,
0: Lane 2, speaks with a performing on the 12-1 residence, still on it.

1998 Volkswagen Passat, Oregon license 778, Robert Edward Mary. Vehicle was taken yesterday around 1700 hours from a residence off of Maple Street in Yonkala. If located, advice. No further information. 30 clear, 2039.

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0: Greg has requested them and a deputy respond for a female that's in the ditch, and she's not responding to anybody. Is that okay for me to hold for 107 until he clears?
1: You get in touch with me. I'll be in around.

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1: And it's going to be the Job Corps, 2010 Opportunity Lane. Adapt is on scene with a young adult female. She's sitting in the ditch. She's not responding to anybody. They're requesting she be checked.
2: 6873.
3: I'm sidetracking to a new call. 19th Street apartment, 1140 19th Street, apartment number 18, for a 2.5-year-old child running around outside unsupervised.
2: For that, drop the other one downstairs.
3: Not firm, and then I'll be taking the custody paperwork from my judge to the hospital on that.

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0: 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He's explaining to the other half.

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1: 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Break 30, adapt 8. Can you 12-5 that traffic?
0: Can you let medical know that the individual is breathing, but is just not responding to us?
1: She's breathing, unconscious, but not responding.

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0: 16875 Bozeman Route, 215 North Comstock. 70-year-old male, conscious, difficulty breathing. He's on 9 liters of oxygen, does have arthritis in his lungs, O2 reading between 89 and 90%. $2,100.
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1: Regarding incident 873 out of the Job Corps, the PR called back and they're now requesting law enforcement respond. They said the female won't cooperate with ADAPT, but she's wanting law enforcement to come out and take her in on a physician's hold to mercy.
0: Copy.

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1: Copy 118, 2114.
0: That 133 northbound, so Blue Sudan, California, 7 yellow Tom, correction, 7 yellow Ida, Tom 231.
1: 2114.

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Another 12-4.

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0: Plate on the vehicle is 545 Henry George Tom, Oregon, license plate.

0: 13, 1213 driving, 140 I-5 southbound. From the 140 I-5 southbound, unknown vehicle, Washington plate, similar to Charles John Victor 547, crossing the lines, going onto the shoulder, was last seen pulled off on the side of the road near the Oakland exit.
1: Copy.
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Law enforcement on scene requesting code 1 ambulance response to check on a male with a large knot on his neck.

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1: Roger.
0: 3. Catherine Garland is on the line at 1200 East Central Avenue, number 61. She advised her son, Christopher Stute, was just served with an RO that prohibits him from being at the residence, and he's currently there and inside of the said he's inside of his bedroom. There's no active disturbance.
1: 23, copy.

0: 5, Tyler Lee Coots Reed, 12886, 1221, suspended failure to appear in DWS violation, IID required, corrections offender on misdemeanor, probation, PO is going to be Snyder, conditions listed if needed, the city expulsion violator on first warning for prohibited camping, and copy 1225 info only. Issuing county only out of Eugene PD, otherwise 1221.
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back out in the water. Tide's coming in. She's got two little kids. She's panicking. I got her to get her compass up on her phone. Got her walking east. She gets to land. I don't know. She's probably going to

0: 118, did I miss my case number?
1: Just for information, records did confirm that RO.
0: Copy, thank you.

0: land, we're code 4, nobody needs medical.
1: I can either reduce or cancel, depending on what's needed.
0: I think you can disregard. Where they came out was, she could even see the log where they walked in at. I asked if she was good to get back where she started, but she advised the firm, nobody needs medical.
1: Copy. 908.

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3-3-5, Dr. Craig.

0: 130-170, last of Craig is 1221, revoked to the dual offender due to this misdemeanor. Correction defender, misdemeanor probation for assault 4. PO is going to be DCN Crum. This is going to be out of Lane County. There are multiple conditions listed if you need those.
1: Continue to read Texas River 1258.
0: Affirm. Break. Zero. Conditions on his corrections hit are not to use or possess controlled substances, and there's also another one that just says curfew.

0: Got it.
1: 3716.
0: Pine and Rice in Roseburg with a silver sedan. X-ray Tom Union. 687.
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0: 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Maybe that is in the parking lot with her belongings on the ground. Most likely that. You should pull one.
1: At 2222.

0: 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And release on scene, I'll be 12-1 and break for follow-up.
1: Hi.
0: 1176 Territorial Highway.

Roger. 107, regarding the Job Corps call. Staff is reporting that the female's talking to herself and having a 5150 episode, and they're requesting a deputy and adapt response back out there.

I'm just confirming that you copied that they are requesting a deputy respond and ADAP-7 is also en route.

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locate a motor vehicle violation, milepost 120 southbound, break. Continuing to attempt to locate a report of a black Chevy Colorado pickup. Plate will be similar to 508 George Tom Victor. It was unable to maintain its lane. It hit the guardrail on I-5. It was last seen taking the 120 southbound exit. It was last seen turning into the by-2 on Highway 99 south. No further information. 30 clear, 2246.

ball was born for child neglect in the second degree. I didn't quite get to the criminality of it. B-12-1, Barbara.

3716. Marker 120 I-5 southbound. There's a black Chevy Colorado that has a guardrail. That's 2249 hours.

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0: The IRP got the correct in plate info and put it into the call. I'm going to search the area for the vehicle.
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that's requesting contact, 825 Southeast Jackson Street. She's reporting her daughter as a runaway, and she's trying to make contact with her. So she just got out of the vehicle, like she's going to try to leave again.

respond for medical aid at 64 Northeast Dineeta Lane in Roseburg. 98-year-old female. She is conscious and breathing, complaining of stomach pain with a sudden onset. 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

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Be across an idle hour, 189 Henry Victor X-ray.

0: 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There is a transient male in the back yelling at us.
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0: 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The male was wearing a hoodie, pants, had a backpack, black backpack, and a grocery bag full of groceries.
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0: 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He's wearing a hoodie, carrying a black backpack with a grocery bag full of groceries.
1: Copy.

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1: Possible VRO pending. 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
0: Go ahead and attach us both. I'll be en route from the airport while I get 12-4.
1: 215, 2345.

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0: Okay, firm.

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Rover 10, Rover parking. Good. I've got a male out at the Rena Center parking lot matching the exact description. Copy.

0: Transfer 15, Sean Nolan Patzer, 658, Retail 21, suspended. Driving uninsured due to his violation is a corrections offender, misdemeanor probation for menacing. PO is going to be Ashley. Conditions listed if needed. A copy, Tulsa 25 info only. He has a firearm prohibition for court order for a misdemeanor for domestic violence. His history being armed, concealed, resist, and 1258.
1: Yeah, got it.

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1: Can you advise your location? You're out with a female.
0: 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She's detained. I'm code 4.
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0: 130 northbound road to Oregon, with 730 Boiling Chicken.
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0: showed up at the residence causing issues and thrashing the kitchen around by is that he believes that she's either intoxicated or on 1258. She did attempt to leave at one point, but she's back now.
1: Okay. George Paul, correction, Zebra Boy Paul 20.
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1: Southeast Stevens Street in contact man named Travis. He's on 911 saying that he was just assaulted. He's declining medical break. He's advising the other male half is still inside. He's going to be wearing a black hoodie and jeans.
2: Copy.
1: Dirty Rose Rig 10, can you respond to back?
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1: 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I'm out with them.
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1: Yes.

0: up, you brute.
1: Affirm, I paged them out. 2411 requested them. I could not copy the reason, though.
0: All victim.
1: About 764 Union Gap Loop. 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He's fallen. 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Law enforcement on scene, 3935 Carnes Road, requesting an ambulance respond for a 12-year-old who has taken approximately 7 Motrin.
0: Fire, 5671.
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0: 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Break.
1: Be advised, responding from the 129 to the patient. I understand they fell. Do they have any complaints or injuries?

0: one. Go ahead.
1: Updates.
0: Dispatch 141, go ahead.
1: Requesting a patient update. Can you advise if he's injured?

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1: Your radio is completely unreadable. I cannot copy.

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1: One, go ahead.
0: 2402 called in. The patient has a right knee injury, a recent knee replacement in July. Planning of pain is attached. They're advising a code 1 response is okay.
1: 6871, copy.
0: The alarm company called back. They advise us possibly due to a bad water leak, short-circuiting the system, and they'll need assistance resetting the alarm.
2: The peer advice, check on the residence and that he looked like a blood trail that was inside the residence and leaded to the garage. The house is supposed to be vacant. He was just there. Check on it.

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1: Roger 22, go ahead.
0: All right, you're right. Control contact, speaking to all units, come on.
1: 53.
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I'll be all clear, Urias, at 1350 East. 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

2371. Copy, you're en route 2068 Hart's Gravel Road and Drain, crosses our State Highway 38 and Upper Smith River. It's a 72-year-old female, conscious and breathing. She's got some heart issues. They think she's possibly in septic shock. She's complaining of chest pain, has hot and cold flashes. Had the same incident happen about 2 years ago. They said the symptoms started about an hour ago. She's complaining of pain near the bottom of her ribs. She's very clammy, and they're requesting that you respond to the back door.

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0: Demeanor 1224 with caution on Larry Allen Rios, 12-5 of 89, out of Myrtle Creek PD for FTA on a damaged property. Descriptors are 56160, brown over brown. Caution is registry of 1258 in the lewd.
1: I copy. Can you stop me a second? He's refusing to come out of the car.

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1901 Northwest Heawood Avenue, room number 28 at Bridgewood Rivers. It's an 87-year-old female. She's conscious and breathing. She fell down about 20 minutes ago. She first refused medical. 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She's now complaining of hip pain and thinks it may be broke and is requesting to be transported for an x-ray. 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
1: Sudden release to sober driver. I'll be 12 on report.

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0: 2 Resort 15 to back. Copy a discon. Fred Mayer gas. This being the area of Fred Mayer gas, 770 Northwest Garden Valley. Area check for a male with no shirt, blue shorts. He's carrying a backpack running into traffic. Looks like we're getting at least 2 calls now.
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0: Delta 25. 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Full one.
1: Sutherland 25, 450.

This is going to be right before the exit milepost 108 southbound. It's a report of a black Toyota pickup that hit the median, blew its tire out. The vehicle is parked off the side of the road, unknown injuries. And it's right before the southbound exit.

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Small post 108 southbound. It's a single vehicle accident, black Toyota pickup that hit the median and blew a tire. It was last seen pulling over to the side of the road. Unknown injuries.

0: Fletcher 70.
1: Lone Rock Road and Glide, Crestor North Umpqua Highway. It's a medical alarm for an elderly female that fell down requesting a lift assist. Sounds like her daughter's on scene.

0: on scene immediately. He's off the roadway on the southbound off ramp. He is tipped to change his tire right now. I'll be just checking him out.
1: Agent 01 vehicle is off the roadway at the southbound off ramp. 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
0: 1500 units can stand down this time.
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0: ATL 1 from 1800.

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Radio just went dead. We're out with a black Tacoma via Washington plate, Charles 26353, Sam. Be doing traffic control, non-injury. He's right on the fog line here at the in the corner.

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0: Rosebury 22 with Rosebury 15 to back. Copy a mental. I've heard my... Fred Meyer said that there's a 5150 male running around the parking lot, throwing things, yelling 666, and punching signs in the parking lot. He's got dark brown hair, wearing a blue shirt, and dark colored shorts.
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1: 12, so I will contact, I will ask if need be.
0: Copy, 5 for here.

0: Kerr County Fire and Medical went on scene. It was non-injury. Vehicle was parked on the fog line. Damaged tire. Driver was trying to fix it.
1: We would be able to ask them to hold the driver there until I show up.
0: I will check and advise.
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0: clear and available.
1: I'll be out with that mail.
2: No one. The driver there, if possible, until the trooper arrives on scene.
1: Reed, Robert, Edward, David.

0: was Rick 14. I think he has a different last name he goes by, or maybe Tyler's the middle name. I couldn't find him in file.
1: Try middle name of Lee, Lincoln, Edward, Edward. Have like a hyphen or something in there.

15 tends to read as a corrections offender misdemeanor probation for 1250 APO Snyder. He's got a lot of conditions. And copy 1225 and phone.

82-1. And license plate number on it is Washington Charlie 26353C. F as in Steve.

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0: There's a vehicle off the roadway. He's on the 106 on ramp. There's a little white spot here. They are parked right here right now. He's having a little problem getting the tire off because there's no key for the lug nut.
1: Parked
0: at the 108
1: white spot. Six. Southbound is.
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1: 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I'm 5-10.

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1: Our caller is advising that there was an electrical panel that was on fire at the Callahan Village. They said it's now smoking. The panel's going to be in the main lobby. The flames are out, and the staff is not going to be evacuated in the building.

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responding to Callahan Village. Our caller's advising that there was an electrical panel in the main lobby that was on fire. They no longer see any flames. It's now smoking, and they will not be evacuating the building. In Avista and PP&L has been advised

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Nothing showing investigating establishing Callahan Village Command.

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Roseberry 22, copy at Discon. So that the male you guys tried to contact earlier returned and was causing issues. He was standing in front of a vehicle that was trying to leave the parking lot. The man's wearing a baseball cap with a red bill, a dark gray shirt, shorts, and carrying a backpack. When he noticed that Pierre calling for help, he took off on foot eastbound on Garden Valley and was last seen on the south side of the road.

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Local.

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15 from 22. You want to go eastbound to Stevens? I'll check westbound. Copy.

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Four, 12, 1.

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0: 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Burglar alarm showing the front door at Encounter Church 301 North Main Street, Canada.
1: Copy. Stephanie calling.

is a corrections offender, misdemeanor probation for Burke 2, PO at Snyder.

0: I'm responding to a request by EVA.
1: B-1631 will not be responding unless requested 637.

responding 1916 Recreation Lane number 3 at the Umpqua Golf and RV Park. 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
0: 12 on duty. Good comments, all units, 12-1.

0: at 55 southbound at the 108.
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Fowler Street will be the Deer Creek Bridge. Respond to an illegal burn at the Deer Creek Bridge on Fowler.

0: Lieutenant 72.
1: We got about milepost 20.5 on 138 East Road, some tire trucks from the eastbound lane.
0: 729.
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0: Negative.
2: 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We're thinking this is a repeat offender.

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1: I-5-134, northbound on ramp. I'm quad dairy, truck and trailer, and a white GMC Sierra 337, Mary Charles,

519, copy discount. 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

0: milepost 240, Highway 101. Information's been relayed over to County. Correction, OSP, break. Male subject described to be in his 50s, white sweatshirt, gray sweats, has dark brown hair, and a cigar in his mouth. Police, he was on the northbound side of the roadway.
1: At 8:50.

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Block of Caneyville River Road, 791 Edward John Lincoln.

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1: Highway 99 and North Bank Road, Whitesville, Corolla, 681, Queen Charles.

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0: 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I also printed it at 34.
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0: 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Yes, 12-1.
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0: 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Highway 138 East, milepost 28, remove DD off of the center line.
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0: 3, 1, 3.
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1: 938.

a male that was shot in the area of 185 Heritage Loop. There's some more details being added. It's a 75-year-old male, unconscious, unknown if he's breathing. We're trying to gather further.

0: 30, 168, you can hold my call on the answering.
1: Information, there is a notation on the previous call that said that female resident Bonnie Hansen, born in 50, calls and reporting serious issues at the house. She started having hallucinations due to medical issues. PRs mainly stopped her from calling 911 when she thought that somebody had a gun in the house, but she must have the phone again today.

saw the shooting occur, that the man's very tall and has red hair. 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

0: 30168. Tactically 12-2, is Bonnie the PR? 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Can you have her meet me outside?
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1: Copy. Have him answer the door.
0: And he was on the phone. He's okay. He's not injured. No medical needed. Advice. His wife was hallucinating. Thank you.

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3117, 1020, my name, date of birth. 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
1: This is a preliminary issue. This is for info that Sun lives with Dion for future calls. PHL, you have to

0: say, you can attach me to 55. I'll handle that before I leave the vehicle.
1: Dwayne St. Cyr, 1221, valid. CDL was canceled.
0: Copy, 12-1.
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Ridge Ave in Rosebud. 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
1: Dispatch. I don't see we have anyone in position for it. It's from 120 southbound, and the plate returns out of Myrtle Creek.
0: Copy, I'll take a look at it.
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0: 22, turn 25.
1: 31.
0: I just got a call from somebody saying that there's a male in a blue flannel sitting in the median near the 170 exit. I see you're up there. Do you want to go up there and check it out, or I can?
1: Check it out.
0: Copy. All I got was a blue flannel and no male. Thanks, bud.
1: Copy.
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0: 1331. 1331, we'll be responding to the MPA Stewart Parkway. Roseburg City will not have an engine responding to Chantel unless requested by 6873.
1: She wound up hitting the pole for the handicap sign, and that knocked into the building. Female's not injured, and they said since it's on private property, they'll just exchange information and deal with the damages.
0: Copy. I'll be

0: 6872 is responding to West River Ridge.
1: The mayor is wanting to call a special meeting for the hiring process on the 1st, 2nd, or 3rd. Annette has a meeting with her council on the 8th, so she's trying to meet and answer, kind of have this form of...
2: Springfield has a call-up already for this well check. It's a white male, 50s, gray shirt, sitting on the concrete barrier. All associate the calls. At 10-12 hours.

0: 1331 is arriving on the scene of the MVA at Stewart Parkway. This is confirmed out of the roadway. It will be in the parking lot. Establishing Stewart Parkway Command will be out investigating.
1: Off traffic. Stewart Parkway Command, you'll be out investigating. 1013.
2: Park Command, 1133.
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1: First Command.
2: There's no ambulance needed at the MVA on Stewart Park.
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0: 124 for Devin Nash, 720 of 2000. It shows he's 5'7", 110, Hazel and Brown. It's going to be out of DCSO for trespass. Are you ready for me to confirm?
1: Hey,

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0: 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Go ahead. 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
1: Roger, Sinus, over.

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1: Respond to the Hampton Inn. 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

0: request you to contact the RP on call 434. She's in Idaho, but they referred her to contact Myrtle Point because apparently the subject that is harassing her lives at that location, Brie. She was advised that she'd have to report to her local law enforcement that they already did refer her to you. Unsure where the subject lives, it's a social media harassment.
1: Northbound, just past the off-ramp.
2: I got you.

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0: 1331 is arriving on scene, Hampton Inn. You have nothing showing. 1331 will be establishing Hampton Command. Out investigating.
1: You're on scene, nothing showing. Out investigating, establishing Hampton Inn Command, 1045. Hey.

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0: 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He's telling me that he does want one.
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ODL is going to be 675-9059.

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120 South 4th Street for a 70-year-old female who was conscious and breathing. 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

0: traffic. Walgreens on ski, this is Green Pass.
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2: 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Conscious and breathing.
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0: units, copy an attempt to locate a motor vehicle violation in the area of Garden Valley Road, Melrose Road, Roseburg Break. Silver Honda Odyssey, license partial plate of 016, has a DHM or DIM decal on the front, driving recklessly. The vehicle almost hit the PR about 5 ago. Was occupied by a middle-aged male, last seen turning onto Melrose, headed out of town. No further is located. Advisor are declared 11-11 hours.
1: Call 2.

0: 1-6-8. We have 346 Youngs Lane, Roseburg. Secondhand report of a newer white Toyota Camry with a plate similar to 768 Ocean William Mary. It's traveling westbound and reported to have been going through mailboxes. Break. The vehicle was last seen between 10:30 and 1100 hours this morning, and looks like it was possibly a female driver turning onto Youngs Lane at the termination of the call. The call is muted. Available.
1: 22.
0: 30.
2: 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Negative, I'm sorry, our MGC is down and that's what we thought we heard. We are not canceling, we're on our way.
0: 11-13.
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1: Ramon Garcia, date of birth 3/31 of 1975. He's 5'10", 190, brown and black. It's going to be for FTA on FTA, original senseless robbery, extraditable, Oregon, Washington, Idaho. Break. 30 continuing. He is also a city expulsion violator on second warning for public indecency. And looks like he's also a corrections offender. Felony probation for robbery 3. PO is going to be Ashley. There's multiple conditions listed if you need those.
0: Copy, can you confirm?

Dunbar Boulevard. Going to be a request check between the location of the care facility for a red, tan, and blue tent.

security room or anything.

check on a male in a black Nissan at 416 Northeast Holland Street. He has a driver door wide open and appears to be either sleeping or on 1258. Advised he's having some labored breathing, but he declined medical.

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1: On a bicycle for me. 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

0: There is another bicycle, but the serial number is in two parts. 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Right?
1: Go ahead.
0: The first part is Tom Robert Sam 200-9278. Break for second part.

0: 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Adam 879-833, last of Bamboo.
1: B213, correction, 214, last of Van Loo is 1221, suspended, driving uninsured, DWS violation.

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1: Fire dispatch.
0: 31 en route to Terrace from Northeast Stephen. Do you have an ETA for the patient?
1: A taxi on the way to from Mercy. 801, you're very low volume, I can't copy.
0: 12-1, break.
1: I'm 12-2. 11:40.

Not as reported. It's employees playing in the area. I'll be 12-1.

0: a request for a 12-4 from the Ray's food place.
1: Copy. Industrial part of the Cosmos is level 3, fire spec level 9, starting to work instead of high. Following stat fire to check, black key on a 13 and gas decrease on the first check, break for the test. Thank you.

0: before the RP, he was more concerned that there was a shady vehicle around her house. That's the portion of the shot. Great. Canceled on how it works in the county and firearms. 1209. Non-injury, no damage, both recovering, 1209.
1: Sounds safe.
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0: A vehicle, it's on Ivy Hills, just up from Highway 101. It's a white van with the back open. It's right in the middle of the lane. I guess close enough to set off the light. Nobody's in or around it.

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1: 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Are you available to review? Thank you. 12 HR.

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1: Hey, I was just trying to raise you. It looks like OSP removed that bumper, and it's on the center barrier for removal now.
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0: 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Hold on, I'm advised. 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
1: 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Thank you.
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1: Jose, Lazon, Boy, Adam, Zebra, Adam, Nora. He may possibly be wanted out of the Texas area, but I don't have a date of birth for him yet.
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We have a, blown tire taking up most of the right lane going southbound on I-5, milepost 152.

0: 41.
1: On your way up or back, we have a hazard at the 152 southbound. If you can swing by and take a look when you're headed back that direction. At 1225 hours.

North Pierce 521. I have a theft I can believe can be handled via 12-4. It's call number 469, some gas and some tools from a shed out in Broadbent.

0: 737. 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
1: Route 635 to the south spring. From a balcony or some section of the house on fire, we should be out at 1236.

0: Matthew Davis in South Princeton, Man. We have a single-story wood frame construction happening during this point in time. Sounds like they've got a pretty well knocked out. All you have to do is go ahead and step into this one. If they
1: Valley Ambulance, stand by for second page.
2: Roseburg, 7M68. Outpost 122, I-5 northbound, outside shoulder, removed a large piece of metal.
1: Route for a 48-year-old male having low blood pressure. He is conscious and breathing, although he's wheezing when he breathes. He is a dialysis patient and had treatment yesterday.

0: Mendon 1. If you come in off of South Barview on the shell, you'll be here quicker. North Key is Charleston, and you want to arrive on that scene.
1: How's it going?
0: Command, you broke. Confirming, hold our position.
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Sweet Home PD for Thomas Joseph Lieber. It was 12-11-78-510-163, blue. There's no hair color listed. For FTA communications, showing statewide service. It does say the subject may be given a conditional release with site to appear. Chantel Maria Jenks, and that's out of Columbia County.

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I got shoveled most of it off, but I couldn't get everything. The traffic was super heavy.

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0: 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VHS 6-1 and route to Blackview and 22 and route to Jasper Creek for cold checks.
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0: 7772. Be advised, we have a hazard at approximately milepost 42 on 138 East. Steamboat Inn. A tree is down in the middle of the lane. Unknown measurements, and ODOT's unable to contact their unit. Are you available to check on it?
1: North Umpqua Highway and Glide crosses with Forestwood and Rabbit Hill Lane.

1350 Northwest Ellen Street, apartment number 1, Roseburg.

0: 3126, over.
1: A 101 milepost 244 northbound, a gray or silver Volt, possible license plate 452 King Paul Sam. Almost ran the RP off the road, cut a semi truck off and began speeding. Info relay to OSP with no available units.
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1: 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The road's clear. Traffic's flowing.

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2: Central for a theft suspect. First name is Richard. I'm on last, but the PR said that law enforcement would be familiar with him. He's a transient. He's wearing a baseball cap, a black shirt, shorts, carrying a backpack. Last seen eastbound on Central Break.
3: 25 traffic.
4: 1918
3: 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It's going to be a silver Honda. 041 Edward William Queen.
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0: Copy. Read 5. E371 en route to River Bend. I could not copy the rest.
1: Sorry, 117,
0: 1-0, 4-1. 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I could not copy the rest.
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0: 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We have a PC for him for trespass, theft, and discon.
1: Avenue in Oakland crosses with Thurman. Break. He is conscious and breathing, has not had a bowel movement since the 20th. Patient is complaining of abdominal pain.

0: North 25 Pat. On the roadway of Libby and Single House, I have notified the road department. It's going to be call number 501.
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0: having complaint nearby Mart in Roseburg. 30, continuing attempt to locate juveniles riding dirt bikes on Garden Valley. They were last seen headed towards Fred Meyer from by Mart. I've located advised. Nothing further. 30 clear, 1340.
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3: 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Oh, and your call is requesting a 12-4. Her number's in there.
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2: And yelling at a male passenger. They were last seen exiting at the 159 northbound about 2 ago. And that plate, license Oregon 778, Robert Edward Mary, is returning as the 1224 vehicle, a 1998 Volkswagen Passat, black in color. The keys are supposed to be with the vehicle, and it's going to be stolen out of DCSO.
3: 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Half miles up Bear Creek.
2: Confirm, you copy that?
4: Hey, firm.
5: On Mambo 14, it's a white van. Break for a deal number.
2: 1241.
5: David Lincoln, 4 Nora Robert, 13933 Boy. I'll be giving a courtesy ride to Chevron to get some coolant.
0: Buggy type vehicle up and down the road, and when they turn around they have to drive through dry grass. The PR says she saw a spark from the buggy in the grass, but it did not start a fire.
3: Henry John Paul.
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2: Copy at 1406, break 3713. Was just advising about this driving complaint at the 158. It did exit the 159. Vehicle returns 1224. And deputies en route from the Oncala Elkhead Road requesting OSP backup.
3: 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I'll be en route as well.
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Chippewa Valley Ambulance, 1331, have an medical aid at 1225 Southeast Mill Street in Roseburg, crosses with Floyd and Spring Avenue.

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5: 3725.
1: 25, go ahead.
5: Fairview, copy. The county's going to be out with that vehicle at 159 now, so.
1: Can I copy out with five subjects at 14?
0: Confirm, I copy.
1: Additional occupied by five. Checked with state earlier. They had a trooper en route from Roseburg. We're trying to get an updated location from him.
5: On the 163, and he could turn around and cover that deputy.
1: I attempted on the radio prior. Break 3417 from station 30. 32 units, law 1 is 1234. Law 1 is 1234 at 1411.
0: Confirming that it's stopped at Malpas 159.
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0: Goodbye, Mark. Walk over here to Sheridan. That sounds smart.
1: Most recent note, Deputy states he's familiar and can downgrade.
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3: About the 2000 block of Lower Smith with a black Ford Ranger pulling a van, right for a van plate.
4: At 2935 Reuben Road.
5: Unc 4482 on scene, 1414. 521, did you help deal with the male subject that was at 101 Millington Frontage Road earlier? Sounds like he was left in the area, and now I have a subject that lives on Millington Frontage Road. Requested that he be moved along, but he is, sounds like, on the right-of-way property. It's call number 520. He's also requesting 12-4 contact. I did advise her. I wasn't sure if he'd be able to move him along from sleeping on the grassy area or not.
3: One by memory, and the other by ODL.
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0: The Northwest Garden Valley Boulevard crosses Wisteria Park and Klein Street. Here en route for a 30-year-old male. He was riding a scooter and hit a vehicle. He's having difficulty breathing. This will be on Garden Valley near the west entrance to Bi-Mart. There is no lane blockage.
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0: 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And the VIN returns UTL 1221.
1: Lancer should be left in Summerfield. Adam 18. Correction 157324.
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1: 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Another call at Callahan Village, 1332, stand down.
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0: Roger. Brunswick 73 at 14.
1: Truck for property, it'll be the scooter.
0: Copy. I'll advise Rosberg 73 as soon as she's done with the current crash she's on. 3713, go ahead.
2: 146 southbound to Red Subaru, Washington, Charles William Lincoln, 0969.
0: At 1428.

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1: 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She can bring the truck.
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1: Jeffrey, it's Ida David Edward returns UTL. Can you advise? And a copy status.
0: Number.
1: 1432.
0: Charlie. That's a 500 block of Lower Smith with Oregon 175, Adam, John, Queen.
2: East with a gray RAV4, 482, Paul, Queen, John.
1: 1433. 72.

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1: Rose 335, your case number is 5302-5302.
0: Was that 74?
1: But did not advise if he was en route.
0: Copy. You can show me 12-1 from the car valley crash.

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0: The cruise.

Hotel Toyota Valley. That's got an attempt to locate motor vehicle violation requested by OSP from milepost 38 on Highway 38 outside of Elkton Break. Quarter 10 white pickup with a brush guard swerving, Wyoming plate 11 Tom 6 King, going to be similar to, it's returning 1221 UTL. Last seen headed westbound on 38, time delayed about 5 ago. No further 1438.

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1: 3713.
2: 144 southbound to Grave, Escape 611, Queen, Adam.
1: 1438.

0: 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Correction, Metro 73, go ahead.
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0: on Main Street. In the back, it's going to be at the Columbia Bank on Main Street, 445 Southeast Main Street. It's a commercial panic alarm. It's the panic holdup number 6, and it is silent.
1: Status check.
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1: 1441.

0: called back and advised that they spoke with the key holder who gave proper passcode for cancellation. 136 respond for Elliptus at 410 Southeast Park, number 2 in Winston, crosses with Raven Deer.
1: 30, road for 19. Roadway's clear and drivers are exchanging info. I'll be 12-1.
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1: East with a gray SUV, Charles 4, 19835.
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1: Just 08 on the Highway 38 driving complaint, mile post 30. It's probably west of me.
0: Yep, 1440.

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Charles. That's

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0: can go ahead.
1: Several reported traffic hazard, Michigan Avenue, southeast and Highway 101. Right. RP reports there is a silver Chevy pickup, Oregon plate 059, Queen David Frank, parked on the wrong side of the roadway facing the wrong direction, bottom blank corner.

0: 10, have you gotten that stopped yet? Copy. Give me a second.
1: I don't believe so.
0: Copy. 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

0: 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E99 in North Bank, White Geo Metro, Victor Boy David 219.
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1: 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I'm going to be attached to assist for Rosemary PD.

0: 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I contacted the registered owner. He then wrapped and collected the vehicle.
1: Winston 25, I copy. 1 to 10, code 4, picking up 7. Can you re-advise the cross with 42?
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1: 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Okay, 598, hold on for the info.

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0: I just started driving to your MDT. It's from 159 I-5 southbound. CMV white cab pulling a gray enclosed trailer. Unknown state. License 4, Robert X-Ray, 3835. Speeding 82 miles an hour. 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
1: Can you hold my call for traffic? I'm going to be on Southeast 2nd and Maple in Oakland. Can't tell the plate of the vehicle, can't see it.
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1: Brandon Austin Wallace, 1227 of 89. It shows that he is 6'1", 80, brown and black. That one's going to be at a Deschutes County Work Center for Theft 1.

0: 9 and North Bank. I have a 1210 name when you're ready.
1: 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Plate number on that vehicle is going to be Oregon 837 Charles Victor Tom.
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1: Southbound, Silver Prius, 409, Queen Victor Edward.
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2: Is the RP on call 537, start with a 12-4. She's very nervous about making an in-person report.
3: Call 498.
0: 521.
3: For the RP, left the voicemail. 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
0: Copy.
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0: 41.
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0: 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Did you ID 12 for the RP?
1: I'm doing that right now.
0: Freeway, since it's though as a transfer.
2: 1246. Three six two zero, last of Spear.

also a relay from OSP westbound on Trans-Pacific, the black four-door Ford sedan, right? Vehicle went off of the roadway, corrected, and got back on with a juvenile hanging out the window. Time delay 5 minutes.

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1: Just south of the 129, RP's no longer following. I'm at the 125.
2: 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I'm just south of the 125 myself.
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2: Just for information, I have a subject walking up to me at the 121 southbound.
1: At 1558.

0: convert that to a case number, and I'll be out with it.
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2: Traffic. 30, I thought you had traffic for 31.
1: Affirm, I thought you copied and said you had traffic for me. We have found property at the Cabin Creek rest area northbound. If you can review this call and advise. Thank you.

received a call from their 74-year-old grandma, Peggy Nowak. Peggy's daughter, Tammy Harwin, is at the residence causing a disturbance, throwing chairs, scaring Peggy, and refusing to leave. Pierre believes Tammy is 1258. There's no weapons involved. Peggy didn't specify medical was needed. Pierre is calling from out of state, requesting a call with

down. You run one by name and date of birth. To be Ethan Edward Tom Henry Adam Nora, last name's Ross, common spelling, 11/22/97.

10-4, just hold on to that. I can't hear you. Broken up real bad. 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I'll just call. He's up here at this camp off of 555 in Oregon, 584, John William Charles, silver and colored. I'm just going to be giving him a warning about moving their stuff.

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1: Copy. You know what color, anything like that?
0: And a black helmet on, and looked like a white sweatshirt. And he's probably at the 122 right now.
1: Copy. I'll pull over, see if I can find it.

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0: Affirm, go with the first.
1: First by number, Adam 597011, last colon from break.
0: Go ahead.
1: 44931.

0: 720.
1: Another unit has traffic for 13. You can go ahead.
0: Subject 3512500. Left coalition. Brake for name and date of birth.
2: 8:15:26.
1: Stand by. Brake. Last unit that had traffic for 3713. Go ahead.
3: 3725, unit 1243 on that. Thank you.
1: I copy. Thank you. Brake 3770. Can you 125 the second subject?
0: Confirming the second subject ran last one. Hold hand.
1: I believe I only got the first and third subjects that you had provided thus far.
0: Copy second subject, 4493164, Lhasa Oldham.
1: I copy. Stand by one.
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0: 3170. Doesn't call, I'll be 12-1 break. Here's taxi to 194, I'll be in touch with corrections for follow-up.
1: Property's been collected. Can you hold my call for traffic?
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1: 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Five two three two three six, last of Copeland.

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0: 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Morning.
1: Parker Collison, date of birth 6/8/2000, is 1210 Adam, revoked habitual offender, misdemeanor, also 1223 corrections offender, felony probation for a traffic offense out of Douglas County, has conditions of no alcohol, entry of alcohol sold, use or possession controlled substance, no entry where drugs are kept or sold, and no association with drug users. Break for second subject. /496 is 1210 Adam suspended for driving uninsured, DWS violation. Break for third.
2: Linmar Drive. The patient is a 75-year-old female. Our PR had received a call from her saying that she was having a seizure. She has a history of seizures and gets very confused and loses the ability to understand what's happening when she's having one.

0: Copy.
1: 70, can you copy?
0: Affirm. Third subject, Elijah Oldham, date of birth 9-1 of 94, is 1210 Adams suspended, driving uninsured, DWS violation, is also the protected person on a no-contact release agreement. Respondent is a Jessica Rose Hill, date of birth 10-4 of 88, break for your fourth. Fourth subject, Natisha Bartley, date of birth 3-14 of 92, is also 1221-1210 Adams, suspended, driving uninsured, DWS violation. She is also a protected person on a protection order. The respondent is armed and dangerous, a Tano Stanley, date of birth 9-7 of 93.
1: Copy, thank you.
0: At 1622.
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1: 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I'll put you in route.

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0: 116-32-613, have a general fire at 283 Taylor Street in Sutherland. There are fire alarms sounding.
1: Okay.
0: There's no flames seen.
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2: 14-33 is on the scene, single vehicle. Doesn't appear they went all the way up through the wall. Be establishing corner command.

0: Damien got the Oscar.
1: That's 6875.
2: Reported a 1257 truck blocking the northbound on ramp, correction, off ramp at 106 northbound I-5.
0: Case number for harassment.

0: 32 en route.
1: At the location, there was somebody mentioning that they had oil that had went on the stove. There was no flame seen.
0: Copy.

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1: Does that plate return to a Nissan Xterra?
2: Two-story wood frame structure, apartment building. Nothing showing. We do have an audible alarm. Be out investigating. We're establishing tender command.
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1: Taylor Command. Controller, small system process just by sprinkler system, shut the sprinkler system down. You show 1632 and 1681 available.
2: The scene is under control. The rest was scratched.
1: 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Were you able to copy my traffic?
2: That, I guess it, they changed the location for the hazard disabled vehicle. It's actually at 103 on I-5. Fire dispatch to Taylor Command.

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0: 3725. Just be advised that the 103 northbound off-ramp, ODOT's en route to a semi-truck and trailer blocking the off-ramp.
1: I'm disbelieved on this one, so you can attach me to that and see if I can get there in time before ODOT.
0: Copy 1639, thank you.

didn't report of a previously trespassed male that is hanging out with Leonard on the first floor. Unknown name male knows he is not allowed on the property. He was trying to break into vehicles 5 to 10 ago in the parking lot. 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

0: 3725, status check. Continuing, attempt to locate a old silver Lexus that was speeding and driving recklessly. License plate Charles Boy 81149. Vehicle turned right onto Stevens, heading towards Safeway. Vehicle has tinted windows and zipped by the PR so fast he could not get a good look at the male. Believed it was a male driver. But
1: what's ODOT ETA?

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1: Copy 1649. You're responding to 1942 West Bertha Avenue in Roseburg, crosses with the lane in Stanton. For a 56-year-old female, she calls saying she hit her head and almost knocked herself out. She was semi. With the call taker and hung up before I could get more information.
0: Thursday.

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1: 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There's a larger vehicle having difficulties.

We have a driving complaint from the 138 northbound. Time delay 4. If you can review and advise. At 1652.

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101 have a report of an illegal campfire. It'll be just up Doe Creek off of Cow Creek. There was an illegal camper camping reported earlier today at the location.

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0: 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This is going to be out of the fire district. The FAA has engines in and out. 2101 is available.
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2: 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Looks like ODOT's here, so we'll assess him, let you know.
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